0: Los éxitos que te gustan están aquí, en Radio Anáhuac. Eleva tus sentidos.
1: Last week, been a whole year, but it feel like last week when I was your boy falling hard in the back streets. But you were there to catch me. Then I grew up and the sun got cloudy. Used to feel the sun on my skin, yeah, it's sappy. That's the last time I was truly happy. So I'm asking, if I fell down right now, would you catch me? If I fell down right now, would you? If I fell down right now, would you catch me? Catch me, baby, would you catch me?

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I've been out of shape, taking out the box, I'm an astronaut. I blasted off the planet, rock that caused catastrophe, and it matters more because I had it. Now I had, I thought about wreaking havoc on an opposition. Kinda shocking, they want a static with precision. I'm automatic, quarterback, I ain't talking second packet. Pack it up, I don't panic, batter up, who the

0: I have built and sustained this empire over the last 20 years. A miracle, truly. No thanks to any of you. I would love to say that my legacy is in capable hands, but alas, the talent in this room is quite disappointing. However, one of you must succeed me and claim my name as the next CEO of Gabriella Enterprises. So, who will be the next Gabriella?
1: I'll be the next Gabriella, and I'll make you proud, twin.
2: Darling, you may smell of roses, but you reek of desperation. You know, I'm Gabriella.
3: This is not a monarchy. I demand a vote.
4: That was so cute.
5: While you were all here playing executive dress-up, I've been here actually saving the company.
6: I built our luxury wigs division.
7: I'm her favorite.
5: I'm Gabriella.
8: Oh. Ladies, silence!
0: It's nice to see a competitive spirit. May the best Gabriella win.